0: one for me. Good morning and have a good day. We start the day in a good mood. Good morning, Thailand.
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2: 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And have a good day. 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
1: Island vibes and clear skies. Sam here to find out. Let's take a look at today's weather. The weather condition is sunny. It's around 28 degrees today, but it feels more like 31. Winds are blowing at 6 meters per second. The UV index is zero. The sea is warm, about 31 degrees. As for tomorrow, the weather condition is patchy rain nearby, with temperatures near 28, feeling like 32. Expect winds up to 6 meters per second. 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
2: Hello, I'm Sam, your AI weather assistant. Let's take a look at today's weather. The weather condition is sunny. It's around 29 degrees today, but it feels more like 32. Winds are blowing at 6 meters per second. The UV index is 1. The sea is warm, about 31 degrees. As for tomorrow, the weather condition is patchy rain nearby, with temperatures near 28, feeling like 32. Expect winds up to 6 meters per second. Every Friday night, open DJ sessions at Chi Samui. 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
1: Hello, I'm Sam, your AI weather assistant. Let's take a look at today's weather. The weather condition is sunny. It's around 29 degrees today, but it feels more like 33. Winds are blowing at 5 meters per second. The UV index is 4. The sea is warm, about 31 degrees. As for tomorrow, the weather condition is moderate rain, with temperatures near 28, feeling like 32. Expect winds up to 6 meters per second. 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
1: Greetings. I'm Sam, ready with your weather update for today. Let's take a look at today's weather. The weather condition is sunny. It's around 30 degrees today, but it feels more like 34. Winds are blowing at 4 meters per second. The UV index is 7. The sea is warm, about 31 degrees. As for tomorrow, the weather condition is moderate rain, with temperatures near 28, feeling like 32. Expect winds up to 6 meters per second. 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
3: Greetings. I'm Sam, ready with your weather update for today. Let's take a look at today's weather. The weather condition is sunny. It's around 31 degrees today, but it feels more like 36. Winds are blowing at 4 meters per second. The UV index is 9. The sea is warm, about 31 degrees. As for tomorrow, the weather condition is moderate rain, with temperatures near 28, feeling like 32. Expect winds up to 6 meters per second. 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
1: Greetings. I'm Sam, ready with your weather update for today. Let's take a look at today's weather. The weather condition is patchy rain nearby. It's around 32 degrees today, but it feels more like 40. Winds are blowing at 4 meters per second. The UV index is 10. The sea is warm, about 31 degrees. As for tomorrow, the weather condition is moderate rain, with temperatures near 28, feeling like 32. Expect winds up to 6 meters per second. 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
1: Hey there, Sam here with your latest weather update. Let's take a look at today's weather. The weather condition is partly cloudy. It's around 33 degrees today, but it feels more like 43. Winds are blowing at 3 meters per second. The UV index is 7. The sea is warm, about 31 degrees. As for tomorrow, the weather condition is moderate rain, with temperatures near 28, feeling like 32. Expect winds up to 6 meters per second. 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
1: Greetings. I'm Sam, ready with your weather update for today. Let's take a look at today's weather. The weather condition is patchy light drizzle. It's around 33 degrees today, but it feels more like 43. Winds are blowing at 4 meters per second. The UV index is 4. The sea is warm, about 31 degrees. As for tomorrow, the weather condition is moderate rain, with temperatures near 28, feeling like 32. Expect winds up to 7 meters per second. 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

0: Let's take a look at today's weather. The weather condition is patchy rain nearby. It's around 34 degrees today, but it feels more like 46. Winds are blowing at 4 meters per second. The UV index is 3. The sea is warm, about 31 degrees. As for tomorrow, the weather condition is moderate rain, with temperatures near 28, feeling like 32. Expect winds up to 7 meters per second. 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
1: Island vibes and clear skies. Sam here to find out. Let's take a look at today's weather. The weather condition is light rain. It's around 26 degrees today, but it feels more like 28. Winds are blowing at 2 meters per second. The UV index is 0. The sea is warm at about 31 degrees. As for tomorrow, the weather condition is patchy rain nearby, with temperatures near 29, feeling like 33. Expect winds up to 6 meters per second.

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